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off of Broad Street for a motor vehicle accident with two injuries, one back pain, one leg pain. Squad 4521, Shrewsbury Plaza, across of Broad Street for a motor vehicle accident with two injuries, one back pain, one leg pain. 2030.

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0: 33 bypass.
1: Looks like it was a GPS signal hitting in the area of 80 Gibson, possibly closer to 33 near Wemrock.
0: All right, copy that.

0: 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That's the firm. The accident is going to be on 335 Pass East, mile marker 26 over 2. You can show us on location.
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0: We're going to hold with 187 on the road.
1: Receive 187.

Official 36-1, 36-2, marker 1078, local, southbound on the parkway, for a vehicle leaking gas and smoking. Station 36-1, 36-2, mile marker 1078, local, southbound on the parkway, for a vehicle that is leaking fuel and smoking, requested by the state police, 2048.

0: 167 arriving. 107 over 8, local southbound, in the left shoulder.
1: Area 6167, location 107 over 8, local southbound, left shoulder, 2057.

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A621, 27, Slovenia Ave. A headache, 2101.

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Unit 43, fire alarm. District 18, number 19, Langton Drive, unit 43 for a fire alarm, 2108.

0: 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Fire one. Station 316, 313, 31 Chiefs, 31 EMS, all call. 459 or 36 North up Bose Attic off of Church Street for fire alarm 2109.
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0: 31-67 responding, 21-10.

0: 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For CLN. Station 13-1, 81 River Lawn Drive off of Fairhaven Road for CLN, 2112.
1: County 1866.
2: 1866.
1: Arrived two-story wood frame residential. There's nothing other than I'll have a length to command.
2: 1866, you're on location, two-story wood frame, nothing evident. You have command and investigating 2113.
3: I want in service with 3.
2: 3169, respond 2113.

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1: Fire Central, 1366 responding.
0: 1366, you're responding. 1350, we also got you responding. There are symptoms there.
2: Yeah, I couldn't hear you, Chief, because they have these radios all jacked up, so you were drowning out. So I saw the hydrant, that's where I went. Let me see if you can...

0: hold with the apparatus that's on, you know, in service. You can cancel any further.
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123, 115, Dutch Lane Road, O'Hare Rehab, room 250A, respiratory. 15, 21, 23, 115, Dutch Lane Road, O'Hare Rehab, room 250A, respiratory. 2141.

1401 Asbury Avenue, 7-Eleven. Unresponsive, breathing on the ground. Squad 8321, 1401 Asbury Avenue, 7-Eleven. Unresponsive, breathing on the ground, 2202.

District 84 in the area, 194 Stone Hill Road for an order of burning outside. District 84 in the area, 194 Stone Hill Road for an order of burning outside, 2217.

About 2321, 50 Brookside Lane off of Branch Avenue. For an 84-year-old male, Parkinson's patient, shaking uncontrollably. Squad 2321, 50 Brookside Lane off of Branch Avenue. For an 84-year-old male, Parkinson's patient, shaking uncontrollably. 2223.

0: I'll be out investigating. It's right across from the Billy Sheep School.
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0: Do you have an apartment number, County?

321, second alert, 50 Brookside Lane, for an 84-year-old male, Parkinson's patient, shaking uncontrollably. Squad 2321, second alert, 50 Brookside Lane, 84-year-old male, Parkinson's patient, shaking uncontrollably, 2229.

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1: There is a definite odor in the area. We're still trying to find the sergeant.
0: Received odor in the area, trying to find the source at 2239.

District 22, 177 Osborne Street, Bayshore Lodging off of Hurley Street, fire alarm. District 22, 177 Osborne Street, Bayshore Lodging off of Hurley Street, fire alarm 2244.

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2: I can't just update it. We're available.
0: 2240.

0: 2266. You can arrive company 22 on the opposite side of a two-story wood frame occupied multiple dwelling. 2266 will establish the Main Street command.
1: 2266, you're on location. You have command. You're investigating 2252.

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1: 8466.
0: This is Bacon House at 181. We just got access to it. We're going to do a 360 of it just to verify it's abandoned at this time.

2621, number 9, Yates Drive off of Crawford Road. 72-year-old female fall victim. Squad 2621, number 9, Yates Road off of Crawford Road. 72-year-old female fall victim in the bathroom, 2302.

Sorry, Sam Falls, 3000 Essex Road, North Shore, room 122, 92 mL, hypotension. That's Sorry, Sam Falls, 3000 Essex Road, North Shore, room 122, 92 mL, hypotension, 20 throws up.

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1: 8466.
0: We made a second sweep, still unfounded. So District 84 would be clear.
1: 23-10.

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MedStar into Wall, 1810 Celeste Drive off of Murray Drive, respiratory, 2312.

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21 second alert, 49 eastbound Ave, medical alarm. 8521 second alert, 49 eastbound Ave, medical alarm, Delta 46.

Crown chest 1310, state 34, Wawa, general weakness. Left side, small township, Wawa, 1310, state 34, general weakness, 0, 56.

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3221, number 8, Red Owl Court off of Witches Hollow Road. For an 86-year-old male, syncope, not responding, vomiting. Squad 3221, number 8, Red Owl Court off of Witches Hollow Road. For an 86-year-old male, semi-alert, vomiting, 306.

15 West Main Street, New City Food Market, burn outside, smoke condition. Station 15 West Main Street, New City Food Market, burn outside, smoke condition, 344.

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1: 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Patrols are the ones that called this in. It's an outside smoke condition. 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
0: 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I got light smoke from the roof. 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

0: Basking Manor, room 43A Alpha, all victim, head and hip injury. 34 AMSD crew, 2303 West Banks Ave, King Manor, room 43A Alpha, all victim, head and hip injury, 354.
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2: Mango.
1: It's actually going to be Mateo's, number 13 West Main Street. No smoke on the interior. Possibly smoke stack from the oven. 58 will be thrown on the ground ladder to confirm.
2: Receive smoke coming from 13 West Main Street. 355.

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2: Johnny from West Main Street, come back.
1: There you go.
2: Roof and interior reports of fire contained in the oven. I'll hold to the units on the street at non-emergency speed.
1: Emergency units on the street are handling with fire contained to the oven. Non-emergent 411.

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Finlay Town Heights Town Road and Route 524 for a down power wire. Station 821, flight 8221. Finlay Town Heights Town Road and Route 524 for a down power line. 458.

0: Looks like it came in from the state police. 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
1: Copy. We'll be taking a look around. We've got nothing so far.
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quarter. 3 southbound at 40 north, Leonard Ave, call Thompson and Highland Respiratory. 31 all call, second alert. 3 southbound at 40 north, Leonard Ave for respiratory. 7 0.

fourth call, two calls pending. Two ONR across Suffolk and Plymouth, 12 Commander. Are you on all call? Fourth call, two calls pending. Two

Ten Falls. I get 100 Bravo on the parkway, southbound off ramp. Motor vehicle collision in the injury. Mr. Ten Falls, I get 100 Bravo, Garcia Parkway, southbound off ramp. Motor vehicle collision with the injury, 720.

362, I get 100 Bravo, Garcia Parkway southbound, off ramp, from motor vehicle collision, and the injury. 362, the Parkway, or I get 100 Bravo, the Parkway southbound, off ramp, from motor vehicle collision, the injury, simple.

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0: Mesa is requesting if you can go up exit 100B northbound, act as a blocker for them.
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Star, on the Hallmark 1170 Grand Theft Parkway Express, northbound. Red Star 2, Homedale. Hallmark 1170 Grand Theft Parkway Express, northbound.

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1: Guy, when you get in service, don't kill yourself getting there. 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

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Unresponsive breathing. 835.

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1: 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I'll have Borden's broken in.
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31-6-3, 31-Chiefs, 31-EMS, all call 20 Creek Road, cross the Haven Street, fire alarm. 31-6-3, 31-Chiefs, 31-EMS, all call 20 Creek Road, cross the Haven Street, fire alarm, 8-2.

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Yeah, that car versus building on the park property.

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1: 5375, you can hold. 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
0: 5375 received.
2: Forty-three six six
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1: Delta.
0: Chief, since we make our own decision on that, do you want me to roll or hold in quarters?
1: Yeah, that sounds like they got it handled.
0: Appreciate you standing by.

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1: Zeros throughout. They said they had their alarm system checked since we were there. We told them to have it checked again.

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Measured.

20321, second call, 1 ambulance on the road. 21 Lori Lane, South Vale Avenue to Silverside Avenue. General sickness. 2321, second call, 1 ambulance on the road. 21 Lori Lane, South Vale Avenue to Silverside Avenue. General sickness. 950.

MS response to number 7 Black Point Horseshoe for a male subject that fell 25 feet down the elevator shaft unresponsive. Ramson Police to Ramson Fire and Ramson EMS respond to 7 Black Point Horseshoe for a male subject that fell 25 feet down the elevator shaft unresponsive. 915.

1023 Woody Road in Silver Meade, across the Starling Place, odor of smoke and house. 1611 23 Woody Road, Silver Meade, across the Starling Place, odor of smoke, residence 9 AP.

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second request, 7 Black Point Horseshoe for a male subject, unconscious, fell 25 feet down the elevator shaft, Ransom Police, Ransom EMS. 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

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Fall victim. 1321, Replayed Robson, 7 Black Point, Horseshoe Street. 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
1: 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A CO alarm company. I just saw the CO, but it's a CO alarm company.
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0: Okay. 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

turn 10 false for South Essex Road, Sandy Cove, apartment 504, foul obstruction. Then turn 10 false 3000 Essex Road, Sandy Cove, apartment 504 for foul obstruction. 949.

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Echo Alert 50 left Burling, Madison Country Club, elevator alarm. 3131 Chief, Echo Alert 50 left Burling, Madison Country Club, elevator alarm 951.

2439, Route 33 of the Gulf Cast. Part of you, conclusion, back entry. 3410 crew, 2439, Route 33 of the Gulf Cast. 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

1332, Asbury Ave Cross, Dunlowy and Central. High blood pressure. 8321, 1332, Asbury Ave for high blood pressure, top 13.

0: 17-1-85-131-131 Chiefs. 1 Grand Tour, Henry Hudson High School, fire alarm. 17-1-85-131-131 Chiefs. 1 Grand Tour, Henry Hudson High School, fire alarm. 10-14.
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Unresponsive, given up. 84-21-76 Conover Road, the Conover Road Elementary School. Unresponsive juvenile. That's my own.

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one off on 620 Route 35, Brighton Gardens, room 335, respiratory. 31 duty crew, second call on 620 Route 35, Brighton Gardens, room 335, respiratory, 10.0.

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across of Washington Ave for high blood pressure. 34 EMS duty crew, 61 Davis Ave, Jersey Shore Behavioral Health, across of Washington Ave for high blood pressure. 1107.

161501, Gateway Court across the south, Weather Vane Way, fire alarm. 161, number 501, Gateway Court across the south, Weather Vane Way, fire alarm 1108.

Avenue residents have an accompanying for a kind of chemical exposure? District 36 General 5482 Avenue resident have an accompanying constipation, Cherry Street, kind of chemical exposure on top.

0: Minnesota Wall, State Route 70 eastbound to northbound for a vehicle fire. Wall, State Route 70
1: eastbound. Vehicle fire, 1113.

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0: You can assign 16178 to 501 Gateway Court and out the Freel Tricone for 3 Exeter Drive, please.
1: I'm sorry, the truck 4 Exeter Drive got stuck. 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
0: Yeah, from County. 16178 is going to be going to 501 Gateway Court momentarily. You can head out the Freel Tricone of 16, 16, 2, and 15 for 3 Exeter.
1: Receive. I did get from Gateway Court that it was set off by construction. Just an update.
2: Middletown, room 364, for all victims. 31 EMS, all calls, second alert, third call. 620, Stateway 35, Brighton Gardens, Middletown. 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
1: 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Come up Peach Street, reversed.
3: 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Going up Peach now.
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1: You going to Exeter or Gateway? I'm sorry. You're going to Gateway.

0: Myself, 4375, rather on the Alpha side. 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I got nothing other than from the Alpha side. 4360 will have the River Ave command.
1: 439, your elevation is large, three-story frame, single family, nothing evident, you've got 1124.
2: Fire South, 6178, arriving at the reactor. 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Establish 61 command.
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1: For negative readings, ventilation was prior to our arrival. 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
0: 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You have multiple hazmat units in route as well, by the way, Chief.
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1301 Main Street at the VNACJ, crossing 5th Avenue for high blood pressure. 8321 1301 Main Street at the VNACJ, crossing 5th Avenue, high blood pressure, 1133.

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We investigated. It appears to be a faulty, defective smoke detector. 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

0: 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This is clear, Hermitage.
1: There are Hermitage. I'll have a

Seeger, 300 Trenton Boulevard, cross the 3rd Avenue, general weakness. Ben Sardis Seeger, 300 Trenton Boulevard, cross the 3rd Avenue, general weakness, 1148.

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1: Command, come in.
0: Command has been terminated. Hazmat is on location.

Guam, 203 Tennis Court, Costa Club Drive, for fall victim, MedStar to Wall, 203 Tennis Court, Costa Club Drive, fall victim, 12-08.

on Section 1151, Shrewsbury Avenue, shop right across the Broad Street, general weakness. 4521, Section 1151, Shrewsbury Avenue, shop right across the Broad Street, general weakness. 1215.

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1621 Duty Crew, 43 Woodcrest Drive, cross at Sycamore Ave. 53-year-old female, syncope, fall victim. 1521 Duty Crew, 43 West Crest Drive, cross at Sycamore Ave. 53-year-old female, syncope, fall victim. 1243.

0: 40 Highland Ave, cross at Popular Street, 75-year-old male fall victim, 3921 General, 40 Highland Ave, cross at Popular Street, 75-year-old male fall victim, 1245.
1: Beginning nothing showing. We were advised that it was per PD, it was set off an error by the disregard that it's the rear by the emergency room on the loading dock.

0: Yeah, it's
1: 81 seconds. Prairie Patrol set off by construction. They just need a reset.
0: All right, thanks. I'm on scene. I'll take care of it.

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451-401, she's right out at the Loop Oil across from Newman Springs for wires. 451-401, she's right out at the Loop Oil across from Newman Springs Road, wires down, 1251.

General 2nd alert, 40 Highland Ave, cross at Poplar Street, 75-year-old male, fall victim, 3921, General 2nd alert, 40 Highland Ave, cross at Poplar Street, 75-year-old male, fall victim, 1251.

0: 831-209 DeWitt Ave across from McKinley Place. Truck that took down wires, 1252.
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2: 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Alarm panel's been rehooked up and it's holding.
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0: 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I'll be out investigating.
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31-6, 31 Chief, 31 ENS, all call. 62, Sunset Place, across from Sanders Drive, odor of gas. 31-5, 31-6, 31 Chief, ENS, all call. 62, Sunset Place, across from Sanders Drive, odor of gas. 1503.

0: kind of way called. Yeah, what do you guys got? 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You know, called and asked if we could bring a truck over here to help them.
1: Yeah, I don't see any hands. I just left the meeting. Another meeting.
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0: 5 General, 519-83 Ladder 43, we're at 325 Ocean Avenue, across from Marion Place and Avenel Boulevard, on the 10th floor, reported fire. That's 25 General, 619-83 1 Ladder 43, we're at 325 Ocean Avenue, across from Avenel Boulevard. 10th floor, reported fire, 13
1: Okay, and just suggest that the 325 Ocean Boulevard should be the close to the south end.
2: Ocean Boulevard, copy.

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0: on 9175 at 690 Rock. It's a 10-story occupied multiple dwelling class one construction. I got nothing showing the exterior. Units will be out investigating.
1: 2569 units are arriving at 10-story OV class one construction. Nothing showing exterior units investigating 1309.
2: Quarter 39,
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Second alert, 62 Sunset Place, across from Sunset Court, order of gas, 1311.

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0: It's 2101 Allenwood Terrace at Allenwood Terrace, apartment 109, general weakness. Met Thorn to Wall, 2101 Allenwood Road at Allenwood Terrace, apartment 109, general weakness, 1319.
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0: 31691. There's nothing found that 62 wolves and fire units are clear.
1: Nothing located. Fire units are clear. 1329.

physicians and surgeons per fall victim. 1521 all call, 501 Ironbridge Road in room 5 for fall victim, 1339.

0: Was that call put up in an error?
1: It's a test.
0: You cut off, I'm sorry.
1: 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They're testing the alarm.
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And 1521, I'll call. Second alert, 501 Ironbridge Road for room 5, fall victim. 1521, I'll call. 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

Monmouth Boulevard for a car versus pole, unknown injuries. MedStar into wall, 2165 Marconi Road, across at Monmouth Boulevard, car versus pole, unknown injuries, 1350.

26-2, certified first responders, 26-21. 74 East Parsonage Way, across from Van Cleef, motor vehicle accident. 26-2, certified first responders, 26-21. 74 East Parsonage Way, across from Van Cleef, motor vehicle accident, 14-09.

Johnson Police Ransom Fire, 6 Tyson Lane, for fire alarm activation, furnace room and basement smoke detector. 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
0: Landing zone has been established, cleared of all obstructions. They're good to go.
1: 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Clear of all obstructions, received.

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221 all calls, second alert, 61 Tingabora Ave, cross of West 2nd Street, general weakness. 2221 all calls, second alert, 61 Tingabora Ave, cross of West 2nd Street, general weakness, 1434.

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0: 3474.
1: All right, Johnny. All right, just adds up. It was stacked for the turnaround, but squad's having us reach out to Belmar. I'm trying to get a Belmar rig to you now in Ocean Grove.
0: I see you. I appreciate it.

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0: 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We have a call for transformer blue, grass on fire. Station 371, 714 West Park Ave, cross at Klein Street. We have a call for a transformer blue, 1452.
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1: No, I'm just confirming Bumar's on scene handling. Both Neptune Rich cleared the hospital in our vehicle.
0: Yeah, you can show us. We're in service in the hospital as well. We're going to remain in service now.
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0: Ocean, Peachtree Road, and West Park Avenue for bus first child. No reported injuries. Bedford, Ocean Township, Peachtree Road, and West Park Ave. School bus first child. No reported injuries. 1455.
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2: 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Aaron, you got JCP now coming out, right? Correct.

0: from 26266. Vehicles have been removed. Stations are clear.
1: Vehicles removed. Stations. Units are clear. 1456.

0: That's a 3732, tell them the phone number.
1: So what's the phone number?
0: 40893 Oscar Tango.
1: 40893 Oscar Tango, 1458.
0: The pole's going to be directly in front of 777 West Park Avenue. 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

1, 419 Gordon Corner Road across from Elk Ridge Way. Fire alarm 26-1, 419 Gordon Corner Road across from Elk Ridge Way. Fire alarm 1525.

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611 1 Roselle Court, unsafe for unsafe fire. 611 1 Roselle Court for unsafe fire. 15 support.

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1: Sorry, you cut out. What did you say?
0: Is it 1 Roosevelt Court or 1 Roosevelt Avenue?
1: 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It is an unsafe fire escape.
0: Pretty.

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District 29, District 63, MedStar into Mattawan, 51 Johnson Ave, possible structure fire, 1658.

Elliott Falls, 3000 Essex Road, room 107, altered mental. Let's start at Fenton Falls, 3000 Essex Road, at Arbor Court, room 107, altered mental, 1559.

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1: I'll be on scene here, two-story, ordinary, visible flames. I'll be investigating.
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0: 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Chief, you want a box?
1: Yeah, County, you can strike my box.
0: Ricky's got a box, 1602.
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1: 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You're going to come just past my command post. You're going to pull a line off interior attack. Second truck will take the hydrant.

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2: On location, over. Ritt into Mattawan 51 Johnson Avenue, cross of Little, structure fire. 28-3 Ladder, 715 Cascade, District 65 and 39-2, Ritt request into Mattawan, the box alarm. 51 Johnson Avenue, structure 1604.

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0: 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Mav 6 requested in Matawan, 51 Johnson Ave, structure fire, 1606.
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0: 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I need my next due engine manpower to the front door. 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
0: command.
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on 75 Old Queens Boulevard across from Tarrytown Road for a fire alarm. 26-1, 75 Old Queens Boulevard across from Tarrytown Road for a fire alarm. 1640.

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Plain Duty Crew, 470 East Springwood Road, a YMCA, head injury. 1521 Duty Crew, 470 East Springwood Road, YMCA, head injury, 1710.

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1, all calls, 6321 duty crew at the intersection of Broadway, State Route 5636 West. We have an MVA, EMS, and XA. 5321 all calls, 5321 duty crew, Broadway in State Route 36 West. EMS for next name from an MVA, 1721.

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86150303 Ocean Ave across from Sylvania Ave for fire alarm. 86150303 Ocean Ave across from Sylvania Ave for a fire alarm. 7223.

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crew. 82 stateside, please cross the Frost Avenue. Thanks, Pete. 31 EMS duty crew. 82 stateside, please cross the Frost Avenue. Sympathy, 728.

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Just starting to Eatontown. Tycroft Road and State Route 35 North for MVA, airbag deployment, 1733.

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to Ocean Township, 1416 Rustic Drive, Unit 6, Middlebrook Apartments, 78-6. We have a fall victim, head injury. MedStar in Ocean Township, 1416 Rustic Drive, Unit 6, Middlebrook Apartments, for a fall victim.

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1: Arrived. South enters. 114 over 9. No smoke, no fire. 2268 on the command awaiting the troopers.
0: No smoke, no fire. So 42.

of South Weather Vane Way for 2-year-old Steven. 1521 Duty Crew, 1201 Creamery Court, cross of South Weather Vane Way for 2-year-old Steven. 1751.

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EMS duty crew, 503 Fisher Place, crossing Summerfield Avenue for a stroke. 34 EMS duty crew, 503 Fisher Place, crossing Summerfield Ave for a stroke patient, 1808.

to Long Branch, 783 Norwood Ave, cross of Pearl Street, for stomach pains. MedStar into Long Branch, 73 Norwood Ave, cross of Pearl Street, upstairs, second floor, for stomach pains, 1816.

Prince Pitt Falls, 3002 Essex Road, Renaissance Garden, 342 Princeton Dining Room, for a patient who's choking, not just difficulty breathing. Prince Garden Pitt Falls, 3002 Essex Road, Renaissance Garden, in the dining room, difficulty breathing, 1817.

Men, fall victim, 31, correction, 3021, 1075 Stevenson Avenue, 314 Beacon Independent Living Apartments for fall victim, 1819.

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0: 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We're back out. Notes are in. Thanks for the help. Normal dispatch.
1: Fire lines up. Have a good night.
0: All right, again, thanks for the help.

3921 General, 2995 State Route 35 at Walgreens, ankle injury. 3921 General, 2995 State Route 35 at the Walgreens, per ankle injury, 1838.

21 General, second alert, 2995, State Route 35, at Walgreens, female with ankle injury. 3921 General, second call, 154 Liberty Place, cross of Rapalai Place, fall victim. 3921 General, second alert, 2995 State Route 35 at Walgreens, ankle injury. 3921 General, second call, 154 Liberty Place, cross of Rapalai Place, fall victim, 1842.

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Red Star into Neptune City, 2006 Avenue, Neptune City Senior Citizens Building, Unit 102, general weakness, 1844.

Brampton Police to Brampton Fire and Brampton EMS, this is your nightly test. 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

22 General in the area of 8 Cedar Street. Unknown open flame in the backyard. District 22 General in the area of 8 Street, Cedar Street, cross at Pine Street. Unknown flame in the backyard. 1852.

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1: 22-7-6 arriving, 1856.

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Water, 43-1 Water, 33-21, 55 Ocean Ave, cross at Beach Road. We have a possible kayaker in distress. 33-1 Water, 43-1 Water, 33-21, 55 Ocean Ave, possible kayaker in distress. 1904.

0: not being stressed, looks like you might have a hard time getting back to shore. So I don't know if he's actually in distress or not. And then the direction of Sandy Hook, per the caller.
1: Engine 43 is okay.
2: 4366 responding.
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1: 4366.
0: You can arrive in 43 minutes. 4366 says the Oceana Command will be out at Ocean and Cottage.
1: Received out at Ocean and Cottage. Just be advised, PD does have eyes on the subject. He's on a stand-up paddle board, but they do say he does not appear to be in distress and is heading north.
0: Received, thank you.

21, 25 Edwards Lane crosses Stewart Lane. Two subjects unconscious, not breathing. 2621, 25 Edwards Lane crosses Stewart Lane. Two subjects unconscious, not breathing. Correction, they are breathing, 1907.

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1: Thank you very much.

6-year-old male, possible seizures, breathing normally. 31 EMS duty crew, 168 Lynch Road, cross at Lynch Place. 6-year-old male, possible seizures, breathing normally. 1915.

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MedStar is Long Branch, 36 Rockwell Ave at the Kennedy Towers, apartment 7, Juliet, 63-year-old female, difficulty breathing and testing 1960.

0: 3321, 50 Brookside Lane, cross of Branch Avenue for lift assist. 2321, 50 Brookside Ave, correction, 50 Brookside Lane, cross of Branch Ave, medical transport, 1925.
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on Astor Drive, cross of Windham Lane for general illness. 2621, 21 Astor Drive, cross of Windham Lane for general illness. Correction, 1926.

Sorrento Wall, 3013 Grant Street, Cross of Washington, panic attack. 3013 Grant Street, Cross of Washington Ave for panic attack, 1950.

0: into Jackson, Six Flags Boulevard, employee housing for a fire alarm. 32-1 into Jackson, Six Flags Boulevard, employee housing for a fire alarm. 2100.
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